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6: 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And for Mother's Day, I want to shout out to my mum with one of her favourites, Mariah Carey Hero. Love you, Mum. 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

0: Hope you're having a fantastic Sunday. It is Coles Radio and it's Mother's Day, of course. So our Coles team members have jumped on board to request some songs for their mums for Mother's Day.
1: Hi, here's Sylvie from Coles in Coolum. And for Mother's Day, I want to request Lady Gaga and Bradley Cooper, Shallow.

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It's a really fun tune, and I hope you enjoy.

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5: 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I've got Ben Lee on the way inside the next 10, Amy Grant as well. But we need an Aussie legend, so let's do it. Ian Moss, Tucker's Daughter. 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

Marvin Gaye, Sammy Terrell for your Monday morning. It is Coles Radio. Oh my goodness, that Michael Jackson movie taking over cinemas across the globe at the moment. Smooth Criminal is on the way inside the next 10, but very excited to push play on this for you. Brand new Lady Gaga. 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